peace on earth. So it seems that nobody can see that, and yet it's not so. So

for sale. If you wanna buy my wares, follow me and climb the stairs. Love for sale.

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0: 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I love you, mommy.
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nobody knows where you have been. You think I can't see? I can't even smell him on your clothes. And I don't know how you got to be so lazy. You're almost never here. This is your home.